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0: on the eve of August the 9th, there was such an influx of women from the countryside that made sure that they will be in Johannesburg so that they don't miss out. They didn't know where they were going to sleep with their babies on their backs. They just knew that they had to come. And so the headquarters where I was working from was very busy. We didn't expect the women to come, but they came. And that is where the Indian Youth Congress played a great role under the leadership of Ahmad Kathrada. Ahmad Kathrada was sort of heading the Youth League. And he molded them and groomed them. And so they were very busy collecting food stuff from the Indian merchants around that area, getting blankets from the Indian merchants in that area, and so on. And making sure that everybody had food, they had a place to sleep. So the morning came for women to go to the Union, to march to the Union building.
1: Apartheid ela ya khale ela kere ke le ko Pietersburg. 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
1: They walked to the Union borders, helped one another who didn't know the way to get there. They were on the trains singing happily and rejoicing. It was a happy and a joyous time to meet everybody, women that you didn't know. And there was that festivity air amongst the women at that site. But then it came time, and as we were just socializing with one another, one of the women said, no, no, let's get ready to go meet with Strydon. And she put us all in a line. Few of them did that, putting us, the front liners, in front. And they all fell behind us, very disciplined, no pushing, and strolling one another orderly. So we march up.
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4: A woman who is skilled, who earns her own income, and who enjoys good health is a woman who is able to determine the course of her own life.
3: Bo president o hangata batho ba tobaneng le bofuma ke ba batho ba sadi le batjha mme o re mmuso o itlama go tlosa tshita efe kapa efe e teng e setisang basadi go fitlhelela ditabatabelo tsa bona.
4: We are opening public procurement to women owned businesses so that government spends more money empowering women and empowering women entrepreneurs. Through the Women Economic Assembly, we have been drawing women-owned businesses into the value chains
5: of our major

0: major industries. We are widening access to finance, to credit, and to markets. And we are ensuring that women hold title to the land that they work.
1: Kamaphosa o hateletse ntlha ya gore basadi ba keke ba matlafatswa ntle le thuto o re ga jwale palo ya basadi ba ingodisitseng diyunibesithi le dikoletšhe e ngata go feta ya banna mme ba sebetsa gantle gagolo ditsheng tseo tsa thuto le dikolong le ga o le jalo o ipileditse gore basadi ba shebe gagolo makala a kang la thekenoloji le la saense.
2: But too few of them enter into engineering, into science, into technology. We want to see more and more women into the STEM disciplines and artisanal trades, where so many of the opportunities of today lie. We want to see more and more young girls getting into those areas that have always been delineated as areas for men only. We must do more work to change that.
1: Tshebelopele ya letsatsi la basadi ya selemo sena ke gore basadi ba fumane ditshebeletso tsa bophelo tsa boemo bo godimo go kenyeletsa go nka kalafo le go itlhatlhoba go thibela mofetsi wa popelo go thusa mahlatsipa a dintwa tsa ka malapeng ka boitelo le tlhompho le go thusa basadi ba dulang dibakeng tsa magae mapolasing le dibakeng tsa baipei.
2: Every woman must receive care regardless of her income or where she lives or whether she has a disability. It means safe pregnancy and childbirth, dignified reproductive health care, and access to family planning. It means that girls and young women have the knowledge and the services they need to prevent infection.
1: Ntlheng ya tlhekefetso ya bong Ramaphosa o re tharollo e lokela go kenyeletsa bašwanyana le banna.
2: We must prevent this violence as we are doing by working with young men with the support of traditional and community and religious leaders. We need to steer men away from behaviors as well as mindsets that breed violence against women. We need to break the silence that renders us complicit in this crime. It is not only the perpetrators of such acts that are guilty, it is also when we choose to look away.
1: Mo president o patlalatso ya go re tlhekefetso ya bong ke kodiwa ka rona e ileng yetswa kwa kgwedi ya Pudungwana ngwahola. 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
11: Representation alone is not enough. True empowerment requires women to have economic independence, meaningful influence and equal access to opportunities. Too many women continue to face poverty, unemployment, inequality and violence. Poverty and financial dependence often leave women trapped in abusive relationships, highlighting the urgent need to accelerate women's economic empowerment.
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12: Those of you who are males at leadership level, while we celebrate the women of South Africa today, we must admit that freedom without economic independence to our women is empty freedom. We carry a responsibility of bridging gender inequality and remove economic barriers that make our women be regarded as inferior.
10: Sabisa opetsa seolwa ka bohale ditloelo tse ding tsa botshaba le setso tsentseng di kgothaletsa ho hlekefetswa ha basadi.
12: The issue of gender-based violence and femicide is a moral and cultural battle. We must still confront attitudes that excuse perpetrators and reject limiting stereotypes that confine women to narrow roles. We must all become the agents of change in our culture. The culture that protects women abuse must be rejected. The culture which says ihlazo lasekhaya must be rejected. The culture which says akuhlatshwe imbuzi must be rejected.
10: Moetapele eno wa IFP o betsa kgothaletsa basadi go ba balekgotla le o boloka serete sa dimasepala naheng ena.
12: These local government elections on 4 November 2026 is an opportunity to choose leadership that reflects integrity and delivery. I urge you, women of South Africa, to step into leadership, to root out municipal rot and demand ethical leadership. Organize yourselves and lead in your communities. Stand for office and hold other leaders accountable. Your action will change service delivery and local economies.
10: Hlapisa e o hape e boetseng e le letona la kopanelo ya puso le merero ya marena. O beetsa ipiletsa o mekga ya dipolotiki naheng ena go beka sehlong go ba le bokgoni go na le dipolotiki.
12: We want to urge political parties because they are the ones who deploy mayors, speakers, deputy mayors and finance committee members together with the MPEC chair. If you love people of South Africa, deploy competent people. And we want to urge people of South Africa, they must look at the list of candidates when they become publicized after 28 August. Scrutinize the list. A political party that takes you serious will deploy competent people. But a political party that doesn't take you serious, you will see at the caliber they give. If you have a menu, you choose the best.
10: Mokga wa IFP o lebeletswe go gakola semmuso tokomane ya ona o iketela dikgetho tsa magotla a metse ka la mashome a mapete kgweding ya Lwetse Durban. 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
13: Project as a whole, because it's in the Western Cape and in your KZN region, there's 100 beneficiaries for your phase one. There's two phases. Phase one is there's 50 in the Western Cape and 50 in your KZN region. So we took those ladies in both regions and we're training them in all spheres of agriculture. That includes your crop production, it includes your entrepreneurship, market linkages, all of those. At the end of this project, the hydroponic systems, these are the systems that the ladies in also will maintain with the students of the Pelican Park.
10: Hadita ba disale mothateng ona motlatsi wa mosuehlo wa sekolo se phameng sa Pelican Park e leng tse ding tsa dikolo tse tlang ho ba le seabo projekeng ena. 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
14: Many of our families are employed on farms, etc. So empowering our learners also to make them employable at the end of the day, but also that when they leave, that they can become employers. So we teach them the skills of farming and, you know, how to grow certain crops so that they can take those skills back home and they can, you know, start taking care and looking after their own families.
10: Re lekola hore randa e sebeditse jwang papisong le ditjhelete tsa dinang tsa matjhaba ha mebaraka e kwalwa mafelong a sa tswa feta a beke. 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
1: Look, first and foremost, congratulations to him. He has been there. It's the second time now. I can only wish him all the best of luck. I know he's more than capable of doing a good job. We have seen, you know, I think his record speaks for itself. So congratulations, coach, and all the best. You have all my support.
2: He's been doing a whole lot of work a couple of years with development with his own school sports as well, and he just released a module for the coaches as well. So heavily invested in development because he understands, you know, that in order to bridge the gap between professional football and amateur football, we need as much as we can to focus on development structures and making sure that we create that pipeline, a smooth pipeline from development football to professional level.
0: Dipapading tsa mohope wa MTN 8 tse bapetsweng mafelong a beke ke mo sehlopha sa Orlando Pirates ileng sa hlola sa Durban City ka ntlha tse pedi ho e le nngwe. 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
3: Very simple and very objective. First of all, between Coach Miguel and Thapelo Maseko, there's no issues. Yesterday I had a beautiful talk with Maseko. When I was asked about inside the club, when we had to discuss the situation of Maseko, obviously we had to understand if he wanted to stay with us or no. Because I don't want to work with players that don't want to be part of our group. So my question on Thapelo, even yesterday, I asked him, look, my heart is open for you, the team is open for you, if you want to join us and stay open heart with us. Obviously, when the player says, but I want to go to other place, then it becomes a club's question and not a coach's question. So I'm not really deeply inside the dossiers or the conversations that happen, so I cannot give more explanations. Rather than say, Thapelo is a wonderful boy, we like him very much.
0: Sebapadi sa mehleng sa sehlopha sa Kaizer Chiefs ebile le mokaubere wa sehlopha sa naha sa Bafana Bafana Simphiwe Tshabalala o re gana maikemisetso ka ba mokwetlisi. 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
4: Not really. It's not It's not my path, you know. However, maybe at some point I'll do the badges just for football, you know. Just to say that I did the badges.
0: Ati utsa mabelo mampudi wa Two Oceans Ultra Marathon eleng Arthur Jenkins. 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
5: Winning the Two Oceans Ultra have been a phenomenal. I mean, I get goosebumps every time thinking about it, and for my life, it has changed my life dramatically. The other day, the one day, I was still a normal runner, and the other day, things got busy, and I embraced the change.
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1: We are opening public procurement to women-owned businesses so that government spends more money empowering women and empowering women entrepreneurs. Through the Women Economic Assembly, we have been drawing women-owned businesses into the value chains of our major industries. We are widening access to finance, to credit, and to markets. And we are ensuring that women hold title to the land that they work.
0: Mosuwehlogo wa se seng sa dikolo tsa Eastern Cape Yako Peterse o rona letshepo e tiileng ya gore o tla imologa ka morago re nyewe e kgatlhano le moetapele wa EFF Julius Malema e tle e phethelwe. 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
2: The false allegations have not only harmed me, but have also caused immense pain to my family and friends. I trust that this process will vindicate me and ensure that there is accountability for those who falsely accuse others of committing vile crimes without any regard for the consequences. I hope the court sends a strong message that there are consequences for making such reckless, false and damaging allegations. I've become aware of many others who have experienced and still experience daily similar pain because of the thoughtless behavior of so-called leaders. My hope is that this case will help protect the ordinary citizen against politicians and people in power and to hold such leaders accountable.
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3: Isolated to scattered showers and thunder showers across the province, which are expected to clear from the west on Thursday. This system will also result in very cold and windy conditions over much of the province, with snowfall expected over the western and eastern parts of the province, as well as along the Lesotho border, persisting until Wednesday. The following warnings have been issued. A yellow level 2 warning for damaging winds expected in places over the province tomorrow, as well as a yellow level 2 warning for disruptive rainfall over the southern and eastern parts.
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5: the worst situation for the coach that to concede one goal plus red card so it was penalty red card and you concede goal so they distribute everything they change everything for the plan of the game if you remember before the penalty it was zero opportunity for them we was defending very well after the penalty we conceded the goals on the half time we have to rectify it a little bit on the plan of the game we discuss about the player about the importance moving forward you have to go down to keep the ball try to use both wide because you know that they use both fullback right and left higher and they leave a huge space behind them so the idea it was to play in the both side right and left we scored the first goal then I think the game it was I know it was we are defending only defending but you know you are playing against good team good player so you have to defend you have to we have one man down so you have to defend
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1: The government and the police service have been trying to respond. We allocated over R1 billion to support policing of areas affected by gang violence. And why? Because we know that our communities, if they don't have safety and security, there can be no, our communities cannot flourish, cannot make progress. So safety and security is not negotiable. We appointed General Mkwanazi to lead the fight against organized crime.
0: Mosu e hlo wa se seng sa dikolo tsa Eastern Cape Yako Peterse o rona le tshepo e tiileng ya hore o tla imoloha ka morao re nyewe e kgatlhano le moetapele wa EFF Julius Malema e tle e phethelwe. 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
2: The false allegations have not only harmed me, but have also caused immense pain to my family and friends. I trust that this process will vindicate me and ensure that there is accountability for those who falsely accuse others of committing vile crimes without any regard for the consequences. I hope the court sends a strong message that there are consequences for making such reckless, false and damaging allegations. I have become aware of many others who have experienced and still experience daily similar pain because of the thoughtless behavior of so-called leaders. My hope is that this case will help protect the ordinary citizen against politicians and people in power and to hold such leaders accountable.
0: Mo presidente Cyril Ramaphosa o re mmuso o sebetsa ka thata go tlaola diphepetso tse ba kantsi tiiswa pakeng tsa basadi le ditabatabelo tsa bona. 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
3: We are opening public procurement to women-owned businesses so that government spends more money empowering women and empowering women entrepreneurs. Through the Women Economic Assembly, we have been drawing women-owned businesses into the value chains of our major industries. We are widening access to finance, to credit, and to markets, and we are ensuring that women hold title to the land that they work.
0: Ba ka taolong provinceng ya Free State ba ileditse ba a yore ba itukisetse maemo a mabe a tlang a le godimo. 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
4: isolated to scattered showers and thundershowers across the province, which are expected to clear from the west on Thursday. This system will also result in very cold and windy conditions over much of the province, with snowfall expected over the western and eastern parts of the province, as well as along the Lesotho border, persisting until Wednesday. The following warnings have been issued. A yellow level 2 warning for damaging winds expected in places over the province tomorrow, as well as a yellow level 2 warning for disruptive rainfall over the southern and eastern parts.

0: ke DJ Levi's se tsebeletso ya Lesedi FM. 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
4: matches are all the time difficult and I think it's the magic of this competition. Nobody will come here in Orlando Pirates and to give you the game, you know, so of course, we started the game like we want, putting the tempo, having the control. I think we could have killed the game before, earlier. But we missed some important big chances. More than that, I had to make some change at the halftime because CBC was injured. And then I think it creates some imbalance in that area. We conceded the goal. But what I like is the braveness, the character, the personality of my team.
2: Kiena he Abdesalam Wadu. 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
1: The firearms have been secured and submitted to the Forensic Science Laboratory for ballistic examination. The results will be assessed together with other evidence gathered during the investigation. At this stage, no arrests have been made. However, investigators continue to follow available leads and conduct further inquiries to establish the circumstances surrounding the incident.
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2: The government and the police service have been trying to respond. We allocated over R1 billion to support policing of areas affected by gang violence. And why? Because we know that our communities, if they don't have safety and security, there can be no, our communities cannot flourish, cannot make progress. So safety and security is not negotiable. We appointed General Mkwanazi to lead the fight against organized crime.
0: Mo president Cyril Ramaphosa o re ditshebeletso tse e nang le boleng tsa kalafo ya basadi di bohlokwa haholo bitsong la ho phethahatsa toka setšhabeng le ho kgolo ya moruo. 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
3: Every woman must receive care regardless of her income or where she lives or whether she has a disability. It means safe pregnancy and childbirth, dignified reproductive health care and access to family planning. It means that girls and young women have the knowledge and the services they need to prevent infection.
0: Le tonalana la thuto e phahameng le thupello Buti Manamela le re palo ya tsalo morao ya kabo ya mangolo a thuto dikoletšheng tsa ntshetso pele ya tsebo le thupello ya mosebetsi TVET ho phatlalla le naga e fokoditswe. 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
4: Well, the TVET colleges need to face this. I mean, we've made this one of the priority areas, and I think over the years we have consistently successfully cleared the backlog for outstanding qualifications. And those who have their qualifications outstanding, I mean, go to your college, because we think that most of those should now have been, you know, resolved.
0: Ati har legulantla ebilinga sehloni tebenzina. 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

0: 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I'm your weekend special. 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
10: What we're capable of, we really put everything into it, you know, with everything that happened in the group stages, you know, Morocco not having conceded a goal and going through the group stages unbeaten, not many gave us a chance, but I thought tonight we really put them under pressure. They definitely know they were in a game, and if we had conceded in that last couple of minutes, I think we were the stronger team towards the end of the game and probably would have won it in extra time, but it didn't happen that way. So, you know, I just think we started slowly, and I think slowly started picking up momentum as well to the latter stages of the tournament.
8: Mo bane ka mkabelo mamedi papadinyane ya Argentina le South Africa. 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
12: Almost as a resident sometimes we complicate very uncomplicated things. I've been looking at we're listening to Safa was no we are shortlisting different coaches. There's no different coach, there's one coach that must lead Bafana Bafana, and that is Peter Musimane. Let us leave this pride all to be all complicating things. The next coach of Bafana Bafana should be Peter Musimane. We need a person that understands our boys, a person that was praising Hugo Bruce. What more do you want Peter to do? No, I've put my weight as the Minister of Sport behind Peter Musimane. We have seen how France is playing with Deschamps, Didier. They're playing their soccer. They're playing even, you know, Ronaldo even said, they're playing the samba. They're playing their brand of soccer.
8: Me ha re tsepelo ona re he le rona re tla gotla re tlo bapala yena mona hae ha re tsebe ba ibitsa mba ka ba ibitsa shushane and piano ka ba ibitsa tiktaka impa he ke yona re tla bapala re be le re kopane nako nyetlang ha ibetse o khotso
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1: 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The results will be assessed together with other evidence gathered during the investigation. 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
3: 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We went from starting with 3 violins to currently having over 26 violins. And at the current moment, re tlile bana ba 13. So we have grown a lot. Me and my team, my beautiful team, we are here to support them. Now we're just supporting casts. But yes, the program has grown.
0: Jale, hona le dintho mohlomong tseo lentseng di etsa kgoding ena ya basadi kapa diketsahalo tseo le tla ba ho tsona nakong e tlang.
3: 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We have 3. 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So all 3 of them in this month will be going to represent us at that exam.
0: Wow. 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
1: The NUM is not happy about the change that President Ramaphosa is coming up with because we hold a view that it's not in the interest of the public. Yes, we've written to President. He has not responded to our letter. We have forced then as the union to consult lawyers and make sure that we litigate the process. Workers are not the only affected party. It's not about NUM and its members. It's about the society in general because the price of electricity already now is unbearable for our public. So this is not for the people. It's for few elite people who will benefit as private business in taking over Eskom.
0: Lori e ka we ka ralelwa milengwa R617 ha ofele King's Court pa kentsa Underberg le Kokstad ka borwa ba Drakensberg province nya KwaZulu-Natal le fa pala province la dipalangwa le re mmila ona o 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
2: We are requesting motorists to delay their trips and members of the public to remain indoors as prevention is better than cure. As we have stated in the past, our snowfall response plan involves removing snow before it could accumulate to more than 30 centimeters in depth. In this regard, our hard-working operators of graders have been activated.
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3: Inclement weather combined with increased traffic volumes and ongoing construction activities will impact traffic on the N3 toll route today, likely resulting in slow moving traffic and delays. Please plan ahead, allow additional travel time, pack emergency provisions and blankets, and stay calm, courteous and vigilant at all times.
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4: I can confirm that as the City of Johannesburg Emergency Management Services, we are closely monitoring the weather information and updates from the South African Weather Service. So we remain on high alert together with our specialized teams, which is your urban search and rescue team. We are prepared to respond to any emergency that might occur as a result of this cold weather and possible, I repeat, possible icy or snowy conditions.
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1: Inclement weather combined with increased traffic volumes and ongoing construction activities will impact traffic on the N3 toll route today, likely resulting in slow-moving traffic and delays. Please plan ahead, allow additional travel time, pack emergency provisions and blankets, and stay calm, courteous, and vigilant at all times.
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2: The NUM is not happy about the change that President Ramaphosa is coming up with, because we hold a view that it's not in the interest of the public. Yes, we've written to President. He has not responded to our letter. We forced then as the union to consult lawyers and make sure that we litigate the process. Workers are not the only affected party. It's not about NUM and its members. It's about the society in general, because the price of electricity already now is unbearable for our public. So this is not for the people. It's for few elite people who will benefit as private business in taking over Eskom.
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3: In a statement, Peru's Foreign Affairs Ministry said in total 459 Peruvians had joined Russia's military. It also announced the repatriation of 4 Peruvians who it said were in a vulnerable situation in Russia, having escaped from what it described as forced recruitment. Earlier this year, Peru opened an investigation into allegations that its citizens were lured to Russia with promises of civilian jobs, but were instead sent to fight.
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2: yes good afternoon and greetings to you and to the Lesedi FM listeners.
1: And that is Bia, what are some of the lessons learned from what was the province experienced in 2024?
2: Well, over the past few weeks, we have been updating motorists, including the people of KwaZulu-Natal, you know, about our snowfall response plan. MEC for Transport and Human Settlements, Monsotuma, is quite happy. The manner in which our highly efficient team from Road Traffic Inspectorate, you know, has been executing the snowfall, you know, response plan. So we acquired valuable lessons, during that snowfall in 2024 in September. Hence, what we are doing now is to ensure that the snow, does not accumulate to more than 30 centimeters in depth. That is why we have guiders, operated by, a highly dedicated team. We are able to move in and remove the snow before it could accumulate. So I think that is a valuable lesson that we've learned. Then linked to that, we have a RTI team that is, closing off certain roads so that we don't have the repeat of what we witnessed in 2024. Where motorists get stuck along the major roads such as N3, especially between Van Rynien and Mooi River.
1: And then, what is the current situation on the R17 between Underberg and Kokstad?

0: Well, R617, you know, remains closed because we are experiencing that, you know, heavy snowfall. R56, Kokstad towards Matatiel, you know, the road is very wet, but, you know, motorists can drive, but we are discouraging motorists, you know, from moving up and down. We are requesting that people must remain indoors. You know, snow chasers are also prohibited. If you look at N2 Kokstad towards Bekkestekraal, you know, that road is very slippery. We are also encouraging motorists to maintain that following distance. There are other areas like Impendle, you know, there are communities that have conducted the MEC, communities located below the valley of the Drakensberg Mountain. They have indicated that, you know, they remain isolated because the area is blanketed, you know, with snow since last night. So that is the update that MEC Sibongiseni Duma has actually provided.
1: And how ready is the department in regards with helping those that might be displaced by the rains?
0: Well, we have a roving team from Human Settlements led by the head of the department, Max Mbili, already working with the Impendle local municipality there just to ensure that communities that are you know, in distress are assisted. But as the day progresses, the MEC will be able to give further updates.
1: Ndata Sibiya, thank you very much for your time.
0: Appreciate it. Thank you very much.
1: Mamadi eno ki mweli walefapa la province ya KwaZulu-Natal la dipalangwang le phumantso ya bodulo Ndebezinhle Sibiya ka bo khosanyane o hlalosa hore ba ithutile dintho sengata tse ileng tsa etsa 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
1: I can confirm that as the City of Johannesburg Emergency Management Services, we are closely monitoring the weather information and updates from the South African Weather Service. So we remain on high alert together with our specialized teams, which is your urban search and rescue team. We are prepared to respond to any emergency that might occur as a result of this cold weather and possible, I repeat, possible icy or snowy conditions.
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3: Boat tourists are urged to confirm road conditions before travelling. They must avoid non-essential trips in affected areas, reduce speed, increase following distances and use headlights. Motorists must also ensure that their vehicles are roadworthy. No person should attempt to cross a closed, flooded, snow-covered or visibly unsafe road. Those traveling should carry warm clothing, blankets, water, medication. The MEC for Cocktail Human Settlements, Mr. Saki Mukwana, is particularly concerned about people living in informal settlements.
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4: These are necessary to protect motorists from extreme hazardous conditions, and we urge them not to attempt to bypass these closures or take unnecessary risks. Where alternative routes are available, please use them and follow instructions from our personnel on the ground. While other mountain passes remain open to traffic, motorists are urged to exercise extreme caution because conditions can change very quickly. But our teams continue to monitor the situation closely, and the safety of road users remains our priority.
0: Le fa pala ditaba la SABC le utuetse ka hlokwana la tsela hore sepolisa se fumane dithunya tse sebedisitsweng. 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
5: No arrests that have been made so far, and police are still searching for the suspects. But now our sources on the ground are telling us that police have found firearms. Those firearms that were taken by the suspects on Friday night. Those are unconfirmed reports from our sources. We will wait for Colonel Katlego Mogale to engage with us. Actually, we spoke to him off the record, but she told us that they are waiting for the acting minister Firoz Kachalia. He is on his way to address the media.
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1: No arrest that have been made so far, and police are still searching for the suspects. But now our sources on the ground are telling us that police have found firearms. Those firearms that were taken by the suspects on Friday night. Those are unconfirmed reports from our sources. We will wait for Colonel Katlego Mogale to engage with us. Actually, we spoke to him off the record, but she told us that they are waiting for the acting minister, Firoz Kachalia. He is on his way to address the media.
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2: For those living on the streets in Cape Town, staying warm during winter can be a daily struggle, and many are finding whatever ways they can cope with the harsh conditions. Some huddle beneath bridges, shop fronts, and sheltered corners, using blankets, cardboards, and plastic sheets to keep out of wind and rain. Others say they rely on kindness of strangers, charities, and outreach workers who provide hot meals, blankets, and warm clothing. Mlamli Maneli for SABC News in Cape Town.
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4: I think we were really up for it today. I thought up until they scored, we controlled a lot of the game, you know, controlled a lot of the game and didn't really create as much as we wanted to. And then they scored and then I think coming out the second half, not the start we wanted, you know, giving a penalty away and at such a crucial time. It took us a little while to get going after that. And, you know, we threw everything at them, got the goal. And I had a few shots that was blocked. And I think that save at the end from Robert probably says it all, you know, that we threw everything at them and we couldn't get the result and we really, that last 15 minutes, it was all us. And unfortunately, we didn't get the result. But I think if you look at the performance, if you look at the effort, you cannot fault that. I think we gave everything, you know, that we had. We threw everything at them.
2: Tsena he mamedi se tlhalosa gore Banyana Banyana ba fitiwe ke monyetla wa o phunyeletsa ka kotloloho bakeng sa tlhodisano ya FIFA World Cup e tlabeng e le mane Brazil selemong se tlang empa 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
4: Look, it's going to be tough. There was a lot of disappointment, a lot of sad faces, you know, because they know what they put in, the effort that they put in, how close we were. And unfortunately, we have to lift ourselves up through that disappointment to make sure that we get ready for this next game. We're obviously not sure who the opponent is, but we know which two teams we'll be facing. So, you know, we've just got to take time to recover because that's going to be important. Recovery is going to be really important. I think we put a lot into the match. So recovery is going to be important. We also have to travel back. I think that also takes a lot out of players. But we've got to be up for it. You know, this is another opportunity. It's a longer route, but it gives us another opportunity if we really want to make that effort to go to the World Cup.
2: banyana banyana ba tlo tiana le hlopa sana ya Nigeria mane Casablanca la bolile lena le hore yang ho lona mpudi mo lohem o tla fitela papa dintse latelang tsa di playoff tsa intercontinental ha re 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
3: Yeah, tell afternoon drive show. Only said FM.

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1: Busy, it's Mr. Cash Time. It's kind of God, this ADFM. 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
0: 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Harry Wong Kengalo, the Tuesday Lenga, the Human Ambition. 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And Venkila will tell them to relay a school on the announcement line, one of the Kisa, fast food, Larona King. May Ratola, Tuso Hatta, the Department of Agriculture, mainly the Guard, water reticulation, Tulla Boho, Petaro. Or you get a fencing, or build the infrastructure, yeah, security, the police, etc. Then there will be difficulties on that. But if man are ready, the local community African Conservation Trust, or to approach the Ministry of Social Employment Fund, the IDC Industrial Development Cooperative, when you are ready, the minimum salary is 640 kaha, or to apply, you know, you get a part-time fixed jobs, you know, you get a re partner le social development ba go mentora di organization tse 2080 le batho 640 ka fela ga ba go 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
0: 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I don't know if you can make a good achieve at Incubation Center. I don't know who to work with. What data you show to have in your name. In Bahrain, you can't even go back to an achievement. In Calibre, you can't even go to a person who is a good one. Who is a good one? Who is a good one? Who is a good one? Who is a good one? Who is a good one? Who is a good one? so me has college ka ba ga qualification ke o tlo graduate yes ke ka fana tse di sister le TVET colleges I think that TVET really was
1: hona le botso ka mona ka WhatsApp nya go
2: re pele re a potsong e WhatsApp ng re nke mahala ka mona onke ena
1: moeng khotsa
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3: To Netball South Africa, priority is the national team. Whatever they need, we will give it to them. But what we are saying is, as much as we give you the support, you need to perform. That's what it's all about. We will give the coach whatever that they need. We will not stand in the way, but all we need is performance of players, and they need to perform. Even the coach needs to produce the results.
2: Uri se tsaitse mane Glasgow se ba phokile ya holo empa o dumela ha se hlopa se ithutile tse peditse tharo pele se ya Australia selemong se tlang mo ba tlo lokela hore ba sebetse hantle ya holo mme bile e le federation ba batla hore bunyane se hlopa se felle hara tse nne tse ka hodimo ha re utlo hore ha bua ka tabena o beile jwa.
3: I'll say that we were looking forward, you know, to being one of the top four. It was a wish, 100%. You know, it did not go well as expected. But what we have done is, if you look at the performance of the team, it was a world-class performance. They performed against number one, Australia, and the performance was of higher grade. We shaped the world, and we showed them what we can offer, and that's what matters to us. We learned, and we have to reset and relook at what went wrong, and we need to correct it, take it to the World Cup and make sure that we come out top four.
2: Rinzerli hotsa papadi ya netball khalala ya Spa Proteas Carla Pretorius o re o rata maemo a hae a bokwetlisi ha jwale jwalo ka e le gore o ntse a le mane Cape Town mo a ntseng a thusa sehlopha sa 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
4: Yes, so we had to make a quick adaption going from being a player and then straight into the sport championship. You're also taking off that player cap and putting on the coaching cap. But I mean, coaching has always been part of what I do, so it was an easy transition. I mean, we knew what was going to happen now after the Commonwealth Games and we prepared ourselves for that. And I'm really enjoying coaching and taking this, bringing this group to the sport champs. We currently, I'm not really sure, I think we're second or third on the log. We still have obviously Botswana later today, but so far so good. There's obviously a few things we want to nullify, really putting a 60-minute consistent performance out there. But I believe that we had opportunity once again this morning to really nullify the different combination, and we need to now build towards semifinals.
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1: Knowledge about the new ARTA Act is very important. And it's all over, and the Gazette you can download and you can know what is outstanding. A lot of people now run and they want to go and pay all the fines outstanding. You must make sure what is really outstanding.
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2: 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The person of interest is a known gang member, leader of one of the gangs in the area, who faces six other charges and is currently out on bail.
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3: This is a very painful moment for the family because the father is not working. He was in hospital for an extended period and he just got out of hospital close to the end of June, and we were beginning to think that we should take him to the Eastern Cape, and now this happens. As a family, we are deeply hurt.
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4: It's a real child reality. There are so many people, big people, that never have experienced any snow. I just called my family and like, where are you? Are you overseas? No. So this is something memorable for her to take with her once she's older. And fun, of course, fun.
5: Yeah, well, we normally move. Previous years we went down to Barclays side, doing the same thing. So yeah, whenever it's snowing, we move around and see if we can get enough of it so that you can have time to play with it.
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4: Netball South Africa priority is the national team. Whatever they need, we will give it to them. But what we are saying is, as much as we give you the support, you need to perform. That's what it's all about. We will give the coach whatever that they need. We will not stand in the way, but all we need is performance of players, and they need to perform. Even the coach needs to produce the results.
2: Ore setsa etse mane Glasgow se ba phoqile a holo. 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
4: I say that we were looking forward, you know, to being one of the top four. It was a wish, 100%. You know, it did not go well as expected. But what we have done is, if you look at the performance of the team, it was a world-class performance. They performed against number one, Australia, and the performance was of higher grade. We shaped the world, and we showed them what we can offer, and that's what matters to us. We learned, and we have to reset and relook at what went wrong, and we need to correct it, take it to the World Cup and make sure that we come out top four.
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9: Hi, Liberty Wars. 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
12: Tibos, Tibos, Tibos, Tibos, lips are. 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
1: 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Often municipalities deal with very complicated issues. Of passing budgets and bylaws, supporting economic development, maintaining essential economic infrastructure. 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
2: Knowledge about the new Auto Act is very important. And it's all over, and the Gazette you can download and you can know what is outstanding. A lot of people now run and they want to go and pay all the fines outstanding. You must make sure what is really outstanding.
0: Tebello ke re monna ya dilemo di mashuma mabedi a metso e robong o ile o hlahelela go tlelela dingwe la masterata wa Bultfontein le Free State hosane ka qoso ya polao le peto. 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
3: Thousands marched towards the state legislature in the capital Ranchi in eastern India, climbing over police barricades, holding placards and waving the national flag. The demands include overhauling the examination system. The Jharkhand government has sought to defuse the protests by accepting some demands. Several members of the civil service body overseeing the examinations have stepped down. The young protesters are demanding a federal investigation into the irregularities.

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3: Knowledge about the new ARTO Act is very important. And it's all over, and the gazette you can download and you can know what is outstanding. A lot of people now run and they want to go and pay all the fines outstanding. You must make sure what is really outstanding.
2: Molaodi wa tsa dikgokaganyo Motor Industry Staff Association Sonia Constance o re melao ena e tla thusa go fokotsa dikotsi tsa mebileng.
4: We must say that from organized labor side we welcome ARTO. This is a step in the right direction. We struggle in South Africa with the fatalities on our roads, and this is a big step from the Department of Transport to get safer to enhance road safety, and we must welcome this. We must all cooperate with this as far as possible. We can't turn around. This has been to the Constitutional Court and back, so it's inevitable, and we must give our cooperation with that.
2: Baganni ba eletswa gore ba dule ba tshwere mangolo a bona a go ganna ka dinako tsotlhe. 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
5: Very irresponsible, reckless, and and it shows lack of leadership on the part of municipalities for disconnecting schools. And that's why, in the meantime, and I'm warning the municipalities for the last time today, whatever school that is disconnected must be connected immediately. And if they don't do that, we are going to explore our legal options.
0: Lefapha le iphumana le letla sa gatelelo go latela palo e phahameng ya dikopo tsa go amogelwa ga bana dikolong tsa porofense bakeng sa selemo sa dithuto sa 2027. maile ore ba lebeletse palo ena ho phahama ore ba sebedisa mogwa o bitswang screening identification assessment and support ho fumanela barutwana dibaka dikolong.
6: Learners are waiting specialized

0: raised to real, the outreach have been converted into verified provisioning process. A database of furniture shortages has been consolidated, and procurement and distribution are to be coordinated using verified needs identified through the annual school readiness program and district request. Because available funding cannot address every request simultaneously, schools will be prioritized according to agency and demonstrated needs.
1: Polokeho dikolong ke phepetso e nngwe maile o re batla tswela pele ka matsholo a ho phenyokolla dikolong. 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
0: Work is also being driven on anti-bullying interventions and misconduct measures, while school safety matters have been assigned to the responsible education support and curriculum functions. The purpose is to move from responding only after incidents occur to prevention, early intervention, clear escalation, and coordinated action around higher schools.
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0: 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John Donison, BBC.
1: I don't think it comes as a massive surprise, but he did take some time to make it, perhaps reflecting the difficult position he is in, because he clearly does not like this plan that President Trump has come up with, but he doesn't want to upset Israel's greatest ally. This comes just over a week since President Trump announced with great fanfare that Hamas for the first time had agreed to disarm in exchange for Israeli withdrawal, something that he called a monumental step.
0: Ba emedi ba Gaza morerong wa khotso wa mo president wa America Donald Trump ba re morero ona o etelletsweng pele ke America ha ho khutlelwe morao ka ona. Nikolai Mildanov polelo ya hae e tla nakong ena eo Israel e qhilelang thoko morero ona. Lucy Williamson, BBC.
2: Mladenov, who appeared on Israeli television talking directly to Israeli voters and reassuring them, saying that this is not a plan that is based on trust. There is no trust. It's based on absolute verification, he said, step for step, withdrawal and disarmament. So it remains to be seen whether that pressure is going to be enough to get Benjamin Netanyahu to agree.
0: Iran le Oman di matuleng a ho fihlella tumellano mabapi le taolo motjheng wa dikepe. Sena ke nakong ena eo Strait of Hormuz e leng bothata morerong wa ho fedisa ntwa dipakeng tsa Iran le America. Botlhale Phele, SABC News.
3: Tehran says broader issues with the United States must first be resolved. Iran's foreign minister says there are currently no formal negotiations with Washington, despite messages being exchanged through intermediaries. The U.S. has deployed warships to enforce its blockade, while Iran maintains its restrictions on vessels using the strategic energy route. The strait remains central to efforts to secure a wider deal to end the war.
0: Hosa lejolo naha ya Iran e sa tswa thonya moetapele e motjha lekgotleng la yona la naha la tshireletso. 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
4: Mohsen Rezai is 71 years old and has long held senior military and political roles. And that is significant because there'd been speculation that Iran's rulers would start promoting a new generation of younger figures. Instead, the old guard seems still very much in charge. Mr. Rezai is also determined that Iran should continue to control the Strait of Hormuz. He's publicly stated it's far more important than acquiring nuclear weapons. Some observers suggest he's generally less willing to reach a peace deal with the US, but then there's been scant sign of that lately anyway.
0: Re lekola ditaba tsa nalane. 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
7: A chief director of financial management, proof of women's capacity to lead silenced. Her death stands in a long line of attacks on women who gave more to this country than it gave them.
6: balelapa la Ukraine ba ile ba ameha haholo maikutlo ntshebeletsong eo. 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
8: To many South Africans, she became known as a whistleblower. To us, she was simply family. She was the aunt who celebrated birthdays with us, the aunt whose gentle smile made everyone feel welcome. She didn't believe in being the center of attention. She believed in doing her job well, believed in serving others and doing what was right, even when no one was watching. She believed South Africa could be better. And because she believed that, she chose integrity over silence. She did not do what was right because she expected recognition or sought applause. She simply fulfilled her duty with honesty, humility, and unwavering integrity.
6: Mohlanga e moholo wa tsamaiso letloleng la Ahmed Kathrada, Nation Bolton o re polao ya Ukraine ke se hopotso sa mathata a teng ka hare ho tsamaiso naheng ena.
7: Babita was a symbol, yes. But before that, she was a mother, a colleague, a neighbor, and a woman whose life was violently stolen from her. Babita's death does not rest only on the hands of the men who pulled the trigger. It stains a broken system that left her to stand entirely alone at the gates of the public purse. Let us remember Babita not just as a name in the news, but as a mother, public servant, and much more. If Babita paid the ultimate price for truth, then we must ask ourselves, will we honor the sacrifice with empty words, or will we find the courage to protect those who still stand where she once stood?
6: Hloho e tshwere mokobobo SIU Leonard Lekgetho o re sifika sena se dule e le sehopotso sa kabelo ya batho ba kang Ukraine.
9: The greatest tribute we can pay to Babita is to refuse to remain silent in the face of wrongdoing. Ms. Ukraine carried in her heart the Constitution of the Republic of South Africa. She understood that public money belongs to the people, but not to the syndicate, not to criminals, and not to those who abuse position of trust.
6: Letona la KwaZulu-Natal la mesebetsi ya setšhaba le meralo ya motheo Martin Meyer o phatlaladitse gau e reheletsweng ka Babita Ukraine. 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
10: For Babita, looking away was never an option. The sacrifice has not only reminded people of the cost of corruption, it has inspired more public servants to refuse to remain silent. That is why I'm proud to announce today that from this year onwards, the KwaZulu-Natal Department of Public Works and Infrastructure will present an annual Babita Deokaram Award to the official who has gone above and beyond.
6: Sifika sena ke se hopotso sa kabelo ya baphahli ba makunutu jwalo ka Babita Ukraine yeo lebitso la hae le seng le tla dula le hopolwa. 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
12: Multiple mannequins or dolls, and they realistically simulate what our specialists and our surgeons would see in the provincial hospitals and actually any hospital that has a patient. So our goal is to prepare our registrars, which are specialists in training, to realistically treat and simulate conditions that they will see in a hospital to improve patient care at the end of the day.
11: Dipopi tse fumanehang setsing sena di na le bokgoni ba ho etsisa batho le bakudi tsena di kengeletsa ho hema ho dumellang dingaka ho ithuta ho etsa di operation. Hloya bongaka Nicholas Pierce wa hlalosa.
13: The idea is to try and train students in a realistic environment. So we call them high fidelity, meaning very realistic. So if you the mannequin to our side here cost about 3.5 million rand, and it simulates breathing. So a doctor can practice how to work with a ventilator. So when you're in ICU and you're on a ventilator with your tube down your throat, you're on a ventilator. And this mannequin then allows that doctor to practice in a safe environment, to put a patient onto a ventilator, let them breathe, and then we can also correct the trainee's behavior before they go and work on the real world.
11: Motlatsa Mokanseleri University ya Free State, Hester Tlopa, o re setsi sena ke tlatselletso ya maemo a hodimo a holo kwetlisong ya bongaka.
14: When we visited facilities abroad, it was really around the benchmarking. And at that point in time, we thought it was, you know, it's leading facilities. And what we see here today is world-class facilities. So at any given point, we can now feel free to actually invite people from anywhere in the world. This is really going to contribute to the development of our specialists.
11: Letona la lefapha la bophelo bo botle Free State, Monyatsi Mahlatsi, o re boiphihlelo bo fihlellwang ke dingaka tse rupellwang ka mokgwa wa tshebediso ya dipopi ho tlo ruta ho etsa di-operation, mme sena se tlo thusa ho hlokomela bakudi nakong eo ba sebetsang dipetlele.
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1: The wet weather conditions are also affecting some of our restoration work and even the time for those restorations. Certain cable faults require excavations and even the trenching to expose underground cables, and where the ground is waterlogged, our teams may not be able to safely proceed with the work until conditions improve. We are appealing to customers to help us protect the network by reducing the electricity consumption, particularly during the morning and evening peak periods, and by staggering the use of high consumption appliances in their homes.
0: Lekala la taolo ya sephetephete KwaZulu-Natal RTI ka bokhutshwanyane le ipiletsa go baganne go qoba o kena maetong ka jeno ka ha maemo a mabe a legodimo a ntse a tswela pele go phatlalela le porofense. 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
2: But we do not encourage the motorists to travel in this weather, seeing that the weather is actually so unstable. We've got a black snow at Van Riedens Pass, which causes danger because you can't see it with your bare eye. It actually sticks on the road surface. It constitutes danger to the road users. So we therefore advise the motorists not to travel today.
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3: 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Often municipalities deal with very complicated issues of passing budgets and bylaws, supporting economic development, maintaining essential economic infrastructure. And councillors do need to have some sort of schooling, tertiary qualification to properly understand it.

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